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Being able to laze around outside without a jacket and stargaze. I love these warm nights. Thank you for being here with us tonight.

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0: celebrating a summer night with you. It is some summertime, the dog days of summer. Although you couldn't tell it, I was at the store yesterday with my kids, and there's Christmas decorations everywhere and Halloween decorations everywhere. I'm like, what? What? It's August. It's August. Can we enjoy summertime? Nope. There were reindeer. There were Santa Claus things. There were spooky Halloween stuff everywhere. I am firmly planted in the dog days of summer, enjoying these last few weeks of summer. Thank you for enjoying this night with me. You're listening to Delilah.
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2: 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What are you waiting for? 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This is Delilah. Thank you so much for joining me tonight on Moore 104.9.

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One to connect heart to heart with the people in your life. If you have joined us for the very first time tonight, I invite you to come in, kick off your shoes, make yourself at home, and enjoy the music.

0: request dedications, stories to encourage you, words to remind you that no matter what you're going through, you will make it through. You will. Might not feel like it right now. You might feel so lost, so frustrated, so completely incapable of carrying on, but you will make it and you will be stronger. What is it that's stealing your joy? What is it that is stealing your joy? Is it that a dream that you had dreamed is not going to come true? And you have to mourn that loss. That can steal your joy, let me tell you. When you have dreamed of spending your life with someone, and then you realize it's not going to happen. Or you've dreamed that someone is going to reconcile with you and everything's going to work out. You've dreamed that. And then you realize that dream's not going to come to pass. You have to mourn that. You do. You have to put it to rest and let it go. And then you get to make room in your heart for a whole new dream, a whole new vision for your future. Thank you for dreaming with me tonight. You're listening to Delilah.
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17: 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I've been a part of mock trial, band, choir, and I've also helped with the theater sound booth. 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
2: So Clay County Community Foundation is celebrating 20 years of being a foundation here in Clay County that gives grants to nonprofits and public entities. 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The Clay County Community Foundation has been able to grant about 20 grants each year to different nonprofits and public entities that apply for grants. So total, we have been able to give over $2 million in community betterment grants to Clay County.
1: For more information, or if you would like to make a donation, visit the Clay County Community Foundation's website at clayco.foundation.com. 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

new people, consider joining Kiwanis After Five in Spencer. We meet the first and third Tuesday of the month at the Spencer Golf and Country Club. Our meetings begin at 5:30 right after work, and we keep our meetings to under an hour. Throughout the year, Kiwanis After Five stays active with numerous projects, such as Just Because Roses, Christmas boxes during the Grand Meander, and much more. We also give back by awarding scholarships to graduating seniors. If you want to learn more about Kiwanis After Five or see what we're up to, visit our page on Facebook. Or better yet, we invite you to attend one of our meetings in person at the Spencer Golf and Country Club, Kiwanis After Five of Spencer. A group of like-minded volunteers making a difference in the community, one child at a time.

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0: Catchy? Yes. 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A little. 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
1: 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I mean, you can't get any better than that, honestly. 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

0: alone.
1: Yeah, that's Miles Smith on More 104.9. Stargazing, Lady Gaga, and Bradley Cooper. Before that, and also Leanne Rimes.
2: Good morning, Kevin. Happy Monday. 6:20 a.m., 56 degrees currently.
1: Yeah, made it to 81 yesterday. Sunrise officially coming up at 6:28. It was a good weekend, yes?
2: Yeah, it was a good weekend. It was a busy weekend for me. I did take Saturday as a crash day.
1: Yeah.
2: And I did nothing but try to nap as much as I could. Did some
1: catch
2: cleaning,
1: up on sleep.
2: Mm-hmm. And then Sunday I had the occasion's breakfast, served pancakes, was flipping all morning. Mm-hmm. And then I have a couple of good friends that are in town visiting their family, went up to Arnold's Park. And so I had dinner at their family home with their family. And
1: hoity-toity.
2: Yeah, so it was a great weekend. Good weekend to connect with family and friends.
1: Yeah, it's good to do that.
2: Yeah. How was your weekend?
1: It was good. I too kind of took Saturday to crash a little bit, and that felt good. I didn't realize how much I needed that. And then yesterday, I came into the office for a little bit in the morning to catch up on some work, and then yesterday, I was out in the yard.
2: So you got a little yard work.
1: Yeah. Yesterday
2: actually was a beautiful day to get some yard work, especially in the morning. If we could have had yesterday morning all day, every day for the rest of our lives, I'd do it, Kev.
1: I would not complain one bit.
2: Absolutely.
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4: Same and 80 today. Winds at about 5 to 10. 40% chance of showers tonight, mainly after 5 a.m. tomorrow. Partly cloudy and down to 61. Tomorrow, some showers and storms, especially in the morning, and a high of 78. 70% chance. Could see between a tenth and a quarter of an inch. A small chance also tomorrow night, down to 57. Some showers are possible Wednesday between 1 and 4, a high of 76. Wednesday night, down to 54. A few showers Thursday. Sunday, sunny, 77. Friday, it'll be sunny and 81.
5: It is 624, 56 degrees currently. For more weather, go to more1049.com.

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2: Good morning, Kevin. 56 degrees currently.
1: All right, it begins today. 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This morning at about 8:15, anywhere between 8:10 and 8:15, we are going to pick a random name from everybody who has entered so far and call you personally.
2: Yes, we're going to give you two tickets to Fluffy Iglesias, two gate passes as well. And hopefully you went to more1049.com and got yourself registered.
1: But there is a catch. Okay, if we call you, you have to answer.
2: That's right, Kev. We're not going to let you call us back with 10 minutes and 49 seconds.
1: No, you got to
2: pick up.
1: Yeah, if you don't pick up, we're not going to leave you a voicemail. We're going to hang up. And then we pick a different name and we do the same thing and we'll keep going until we get a winner.
2: Yeah. So keep your phones around you about 8:15 this morning. Make sure you got them on and got your ringer going so that if we call you, we can make you a winner.
1: Yes. At the Clay County Fair in Gabriel Iglesias. Good morning.
3: ABC News, I'm Brian Clark. The two-month window that was supposed to allow for negotiations to end the war between the U.S. and Iran expires today, and there's no agreement. President Trump now saying he may soon declare the Strait of Hormuz American territory. Ukraine over the weekend launched one of its biggest attacks on Russia, says ABC's Lama Hassan.
4: This was a massive attack, the Russian defense ministry saying it destroyed more than 800 Ukrainian drones overnight. Moscow's mayor adding that some 600 drones were detected heading toward the Russian capital, shooting down a third of them, but still at least seven people across Russia were killed.
3: Actress Hayden Panettiere has died. Her father confirming she passed away Sunday in South Carolina. The star of Heroes in Nashville was 36. No cause has been announced. Now, Tropical Storm Lala brushing past Hawaii. It's blamed for at least one death, while the death toll in record flooding in Indiana is now up to at least seven people. This is ABC News.
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0: some Earth, Wind, and Fire in September. More 104.9 Vogue. Madonna ahead of that also.
1: Good morning, Kevin. 642, 56 degrees currently.
0: So last week and over the weekend, the Knoxville Nationals down in Knoxville, Iowa.
1: Yep.
0: I'm a big dirt track fan, so I enjoy following the Knoxville Nationals. Never been to Knoxville for the Nationals, but I know there are people from here that do go down there for that. People from all over the world go to Knoxville.
1: Coming for that. Now, you've been to the Knoxville track, though.
0: I've been to the track.
1: Yep.
0: Just never been there during the Nationals. And that is on my bucket list. Sometime I do want to get there. The timing isn't great because, you know, this time of year we're kind of preparing and getting ready for the fair here at the radio station. So it's hard to get away this time of year. But here nor there, one time I'm going to make it happen. Don't know when, but I will. But anyway, the big excitement is Kyle Larson, who, in my opinion, is one of the greatest race car drivers that has ever lived.
1: Okay.
0: You know, he does NASCAR, he does sprint car, he does midget sprints. He does a little bit of everything.
1: And so he's really into this.
0: He's into it.
1: Yeah.
0: And he wins. He's just really good. He's really good. So he was in Knoxville last week. And the thing is the NASCAR race for this weekend was in Virginia on a Saturday.
1: Okay.
0: On a Saturday. So that was going to prevent him from being in the finale Saturday night.
1: Oh, okay.
0: But then there was a chance of rain in Virginia. People were watching that. And then, of course, we all know down in central and southern Iowa, I mean, the weather just was not good the last half of last week. And there was weather and rain delays in Knoxville. So the whole buzz was, well, if it maybe rains in Virginia and they have to move the NASCAR race to Sunday, that could potentially free up Kyle Larson to be in Knoxville Saturday night. Or if the rain does what it's going to do in Iowa, they may not have the Knoxville Nationals Saturday night, maybe have to move it to Sunday. Then maybe perhaps Kyle could get on his private plane and come to Knoxville and race on Sunday.
1: Now, Kev, the logistics with the race car, does he have a car in two different locations?
0: Well, he does, yeah. So,
1: okay,
0: you know, Hendrick Motorsports, they have the NASCAR in Virginia.
1: Okay.
0: And then there's another car owner that he drives for with the sprint car that's in Knoxville.
1: Then that makes sense, because in my mind, I'm like, I can getting from one place to the other, but with a race car, I don't know how that's going to work. But if he's got two, that makes sense.
0: As luck would have it, the Knoxville races were delayed on Saturday. They did a daytime show because they couldn't race Friday night.
1: Okay.
0: And then it rained again after the daytime show, which backed them up.
1: So they couldn't race Saturday night.
0: Well, they did.
1: They did.
0: But it was very late.
1: Okay.
0: Very late in the evening. So therefore, when Kyle crossed the line in Richmond, Virginia, they had a helicopter waiting for him in the infield. That helicopter flew him to his private jet. The private jet took off and flew from Richmond, Virginia to Pella, Iowa. Drove him to Knoxville, drove him to the trailer of the racetrack. He made it in time for the A main. Starting on the pole, he won the Knoxville Nationals, TJ.
1: Oh my gosh, Kev.
0: Yes.
1: This is, it's an amazing story in regard to how he was able to get all that accomplished.
0: Uh-huh.
1: Two, I'm in the wrong career. If all I had to do was turn left every day and get a private plane and a helicopter and a couple of cars, Kev, I think we got to call somebody because...
0: And here's what's interesting. You are tiny enough. You would fit in a sprint car so well.
1: I would.
0: Yeah.
1: I weigh like 105 pounds. we could go faster than the rest of those fatties. Come on, Kev.
0: I don't know if you would see over the steering wheel.
1: That could be the problem.
0: But what was interesting is the entire Knoxville Raceway was a buzz Saturday night because they were all talking about these scenarios of, will Kyle Larson be there? Will he show up? Can he make it? Can he do it? And then when it was announced that Kyle Larson was getting on his private jet, flying to Pella, everybody in the stands were downloading flight trackers.
1: Oh,
0: and they were tracking
1: goodness.
0: His flight. And it set a record as the most tracked flight.
1: Ever. Out of Knoxville, Iowa.
0: Out of Knoxville, Iowa.
1: Well, that's something for us to be proud about, Kev.
0: I tell you, you know, I just had to share the story because the irony and the sheer luck
1: Yeah.
0: How it all fell into place, and then he ends up winning the Knoxville Nationals.
1: That was the good Lord, Kev.
0: Mm-hmm. Yeah, absolutely. Coming up, we have a check of the weather. Also, Shawn Mendes and Camila Cabello. 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
0: Morning. Here's a check of the weather. Early on a Monday, sunny, about 80 tonight. Some showers are possible, mainly early in the morning tomorrow, down to 61. Some morning showers and thunderstorms tomorrow, 78, about a 70% chance. Tomorrow night, cloudy and down to 57. Wednesday, a few showers and storms, 76 by Wednesday night, down to 54. Sunny on Thursday, 77. And Friday, sunny at 81.
1: Good morning, Kevin. 649, 56 degrees currently. For more weather, go to more1049.com.

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1: Good morning, Kevin. 657, 57 degrees currently.
0: Cash call is on the way at 7:40. We can't wait to call you. We'll do the pop quiz at 7:45. And is it back to school
1: this week? It is back to school this week, yes.
0: That is our theme, I should say.
1: That is our theme this week, yep. Mm-hmm. Yep.
0: So kids, this ought to be your favorite.
1: Yeah, and you should know these. These are fairly simple, Kev. I made this one.

0: every night. 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
1: Dispatch website is reporting the former owners of six Iowa nursing home facilities is suing the operator, Acura, for $2.1 million in back rent. Three of them are in Northwest Iowa, Spirit Lake and Milford here at the corridor, and Bancroft in Kossuth County. The others are in Carroll, Cresco, and Marshalltown. The entities are listed as Summit Healthcare Operating Partnership of California and Fantasia Investment of the Cayman Islands. ICD quotes court documents alleging the six locations fell behind on payments in 2022 and 2023, and instead of pursuing foreclosure, the plaintiff agreed to restructure the debt and take payments over 18 months commencing in January of 24. Summit and Fantasia appear to have sold the nursing homes to a new buyer in 2025, but say they are still entitled to the back payments. Summit is asking the court to order an immediate 10% payment to them, $240,000, and Fantasia is asking for 8.5% immediately, $204,000. Iowa Capital Dispatch quotes a statement offered to them for the nursing home operator saying the lawsuit will have no impact whatsoever on our day-to-day operations, our broader network of locations, or our financial stability, end quote. The website says Acura Healthcare operates 27 care facilities in Iowa and at least 13 more in Minnesota, South Dakota, and Nebraska.
2: And the paving project on 4th Avenue West in Spencer begins today. The street will be closed for approximately 4 weeks, which means the section of bike trail that runs on the street will also be closed. No admission will be allowed into the construction zone. Bikers and pedestrians are asked to enjoy other sections of the recreational trail. And for more news, go to more1049.com.
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1: RRFM at HD1 Spencer, Iowa. Here we go. Sunny today and 80 tonight, down to 61. Some showers and storms tomorrow. Some showers and storms again. 78 tomorrow night, down to 57. Also some showers and storms. It'll be sunny and 76. 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
1: Right now we're at 56 degrees on the morning show. This is Crowded House, and don't dream it's over.

0: The Morning Show on Mora 104.9, sponsored by Spencer Hospital. Here's Kevin and TJ.
1: Oh, yeah, here we are. Good Monday morning at 7:06. So a minute ago, I asked you, who do you think is the largest employer in the state of Iowa?
2: Yep, and I thought maybe it was Pella Windows Company is what I thought potentially. But
1: and you thought Pella. I was thinking more along the lines of potentially Casey's.
2: There is a, yes.
1: Yeah, and the Casey's headquarters is, I think, in Ankeny, I believe.
2: I think you're right, Kevin. They have multiple locations, multiple employees, so maybe that is.
1: Well, yeah. We're both wrong.
2: We are.
1: We're both wrong.
2: Okay.
1: The largest employer in Iowa is Hy-Vee.
2: Hy-Vee?
1: Yes.
2: Now, that...
1: Headquartered in Des Moines, and there's a lot of Hy-Vees in Iowa and all across the Midwest, but especially in Iowa.
2: Well, that makes sense, and, you know, makes sense that because they are from Iowa, that's why there is a helpful smile in every aisle, Kev.
1: Helpful smile, yes. Good for you, TJ. Now, what about our neighbors in Minnesota, the largest employer there?
2: For them, I would think it would be like 3M.
1: 3M?
2: Yeah. Or
1: Kellogg. I forgot about them. Yeah. Actually, no. It would be the Mayo Health System.
2: Now, that does make sense.
1: The Mayo Clinic
2: in
1: Rochester.
2: Makes sense.
1: Our friends in Nebraska, it'd be the University of Nebraska.
2: And I would not have guessed them either, but that also makes sense. That's a pretty big university medical system, yeah.
1: Okay, South Dakota.
2: Ooh, Kev.
1: Mm-hmm. Mm-hmm.
2: What's the place where you stop? Wall drug.
1: Wall drug. It would be Sanford Health.
2: Okay.
1: Yeah.
2: I get, and they're in Sioux Falls, right?
1: They are. Yeah.
2: Yeah.
1: And then I know they probably have a bunch of satellite clinics as well.
2: Sure.
1: Even some here in Iowa, actually. How about the great sunshine state of Florida? Now, this one doesn't surprise me.
2: The largest?
1: Yeah, largest employer in Florida.
2: Florida.
1: Mm-hmm.
2: Well, it would either be Disney or NASA, one of the two, Kev.
1: Publix grocery stores.

0: But Disney is a great guest. Yes.
1: Yes. Oh.
0: Now, in Nevada, of course, you have Las Vegas. So it would be MGM Resorts. They have their fingers in a lot of stuff in Nevada.
1: They have several hotels.
0: Okay.
1: Yeah.
0: Now, this is going to be a hard trick question.
1: Oh, Kev.
0: The largest employer in the states of Missouri, Mississippi, Kansas, Kentucky, Louisiana, Georgia, Indiana, and Illinois. It's the same employer.
1: Cracker Barrel.
0: Cracker Barrel. No. I'm going to give you one more guess. It begins with a W.
1: Walmart. Okay, there you go, Kev.
0: Yeah, all of those states, they're the largest employer.
1: Well, we can fact check this during the break. I wonder if Walmart happens to be on one of the largest in the entire United States, if they're on one of the top.
0: Yeah.
1: They would have to be, I think.
0: They would have to be. I mean, you know, with that many states that you employ so many people.
1: Yeah.
0: Absolutely. Yeah.
1: Interesting, Kev. A couple of these caught me off guard.
0: Yeah, I know. So you learned something today. It's 7:10 on More 104.9 and Ella Langley. She's in Texas.

0: See ya, and Chandelier. 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
1: Good morning, Kevin. 717, 56 degrees currently.
0: So in just under an hour from now, we're going to call somebody at random for tickets to Fluffy at the Clay County Fair. If you're not entered, what you need to do once a day, go to more1049.com, enter your name, and then be ready to answer the phone because we're going to call somebody, but you have to answer in order to win.
1: That's right. We're not going to give you a chance to call us back. You have to answer right away. If you don't, we're going to go right to the next person on the list, and we're going to call them.
0: We have five pair of tickets to give away, so therefore a total of five winners, all going to see Gabriel Iglesias at the Clay County Fair on Sunday, September 13th. So again, go to more1049.com. A check of the weather is next.
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11: 80 and sunny today, a rather nice day, 61 tonight. Tomorrow, showers and thunderstorms in the morning, 78 the high. Tomorrow night, a small chance of rain and down to 57. Wednesday, a few showers are possible, 76. Wednesday night, some showers and storms down to 54. Sunny on Thursday and 77.
12: It is 721, 56 degrees. For more weather, go to more1049.com.

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1: Good morning, Kev. 57 degrees out there currently.
0: Well, some tragic news. I've been a big fan of Hayden Panettiere. I loved her in the show Nashville. She died yesterday at the age of 36.
1: Yes, terribly young. And it doesn't look right now that they have anything that is showing that it was signs of foul play or suspicious circumstances, but it is still under investigation. I just got finished watching The Heroes series that she was in on Netflix, and oh, she's such a great actress. It is a shame that we lost her at 36.
0: Well, and in the TV show Nashville, she sang as well. She had an incredible voice, and her management said, "It is with profound sadness that we share the tragic passing of our beloved Hayden. She was an incredible light and a force of nature who brought immeasurable love and joy to all who knew her and to the millions who watched her on screen." And they said that, they haven't really released a cause of death, and they may not know a cause of death at this point in time. But very sad for the entertainment world, as she was one of the greats.
1: I didn't realize how many projects she was involved with, because she started when she was fairly young.
0: Oh, very young, yeah.
1: And was on different series and movies and so forth. So she's had a long career for 36.
0: Yeah.
1: But
0: and had such an incredible future ahead of her. So, very sad. Hayden Panettiere passing away at the age of 36 yesterday.
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1: Good morning, Kevin. 57 degrees out there currently. Let's give something away, shall we?
0: Okay, let's do it right now.

0: Hello?
1: Hello, Lily. Is this you?
0: Yes, it is.
1: Hello, Lily. It's Kevin and TJ from Moore 104.9.
2: Good morning, Lily.
0: Good morning.
1: How are you?
0: I'm good. How are you?
1: Well, we're great. And guess what? You are a cash call winner.
0: Oh, my God. Really?
1: Really?
2: Congratulations, Lily.
0: Thank you.
1: You get a beverage at Black Earth Java and a certificate to Hy-Vee.
0: Ooh. That's so exciting.
1: So what do you have going on this week?
0: Just working and being a manager for the football team in town.
1: Oh, nice. Well, you're going to have a busy season.
2: Yeah.
0: Yes, we are.
2: Do you think that they're going to have a winning season, a championship trophy coming to them this season, Lily?
0: I believe so. If they work hard like they have been.
1: Yeah.
2: Nice.
1: Well, as the manager of the team, you do what you can to coach him and encourage him.
0: I will.
1: Well, I'm glad that we could catch you on the phone, Lily.
0: Thank you.
1: Lily Jepson, right here in Spencer. Congratulations.
2: I hope she does win that champion. I think I'm going to put some money down, Kev. I'm going to do a little betting. If Lily says they're going to go all the way, I'm going to believe her.
1: Well, and then she'll have a chance at the $250 jackpot at the

0: the end of the month as well. So everybody that's been a winner in the month of August will have a chance at that. Hang tight. The pop quiz is next.
1: Don't worry. 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
4: 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I am Darren Hefty with Hefty Seed Company. 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That's why we developed Hefty brand 40 Series corn. 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Plant early, sleep better with Hefty 40 Series corn.
0: 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Back to school trivia, it's that time.
5: It is that time, Kev. And I did try to make these a little easier this week so people don't have to overthink, because I know you're going to be going back to school and it's going to be a lot of thinking all at once. So hopefully this will be an easy one that we can make you a winner. All right, Kev, here it is. What school supply is used to erase pencil marks? What school supply is used to erase pencil marks?
0: Yes.
5: If you know, 580-1049.
0: See, I always wanted to use a pen in school, and they wouldn't let
5: me. They wouldn't let you. No, Kev.
0: I had to have a pencil.
5: You've got to be able to correct it.
0: Right? So, tell us the answer, and you could be going to Dairy Queen today on us. 580-1049.

0: Man I Need by Olivia Dean on More 104.9 at 7:53. Back to school trivia on the pop quiz. What school supply is used to erase pencil marks? Do you know?
1: That would be an eraser.
0: Yes, sir. Congratulations. And this is?
1: Joe.
2: Well, good morning, Joe. Have you had to use an eraser in the past in your life as well?
1: Many times,
0: yeah. What was your worst subject in school?
1: Math.
2: What was your favorite subject in school?
1: Social studies.
2: Mm-hmm. Oh, nice.
0: All right.
2: Yeah.
0: Well, Joe, we're giving you a certificate to Dairy Queen.
1: Awesome.
0: Well, thank you for calling in.
1: Thank you.
0: All right. To make it a great day. It's going to be an awesome day, actually. Sunny, mid-80s, should be dry tonight. Some showers and down to 61, a small chance. And then a better chance of some rain tomorrow, but a 70% chance.
2: It is nice to see the sun, Kev. Absolutely.
0: And Lily Jepson, our cash call winner, we called her and she answered at 7:40.
2: That's right. She's getting that beverage at Black Earth Java and the gift certificate to Hy-Vee.
0: Now, you seem a little more giddy today than normal.
2: Kev, I'm not going to lie.
0: You're like really excited about something, I can tell.
2: I'm excited and slightly nervous.
0: You're nervous?
2: A little bit, because I'm going to not lie to you, Kev. I have a crush.
0: You have a crush?
2: A little bit of a crush, and I've had one for a while.
0: Oh,
2: and
0: gosh.
2: I have been...
0: Look, do we have to have a therapy session now?
2: No, Kev, no. I think you're going to understand, because you know that I love music, mm-hmm. and you know that I love magic, and that I was a big fan of Johnny Carson and The Tonight Show.
0: Sure.
2: And today, I get to interview Marilyn May, who has been on The Tonight Show 76 times over the course of her career.
0: Yes.
2: Amazing cabaret, jazz, popular, traditional singer, has had several of her own albums out. And so
0: And every year she comes to the Iowa Great Lakes to perform.
2: That's right. She'll be performing at the Pearson Arts Center. And you guys are sending me, little old me.
0: Little you.
2: To go up to formally meet Miss May. Now, I will tell you, I've met her twice. I've met her once in Omaha and I met her in Okoboji once. Both were social functions. Both were very quick. So I doubt she's going to remember meeting me.
0: I don't know. You're pretty memorable.
2: All I know is that I am going to throw on a bow tie. Not going to lie, Kev. So I am going to spice it up a little bit today and put on my charm, because it's not every day that you get to meet someone who's had a career like this and has been celebrated in Northwest Iowa. I mean, she's come back for years, mm-hmm. and performed at the Inn every summer for years. So she is a treasure, and I get to spend time with her today, Kev.
0: Yeah. So when is her show at the Pearson Lakes Arts Center?
2: I believe it is this weekend. Let me get you the actual dates here. I apologize. I should have had that, set up in regard to when she was. You notice how I'm stalling over here? You like that, Kev?
0: You know, I'm going to bring this up. I too was a huge fan of Johnny Carson, and I was so young when he was on television. I don't remember him vividly, but as I've become an adult and into broadcasting, I've watched a lot of tapes of him on The Tonight Show. And I've read some books about him, and what an incredible talent, and how good he was on TV. And I remember I interviewed Bill Medley one time, who is of the Righteous Brothers.
2: Okay.
0: Because Bill Medley had come out with a book, and this has probably been 15 years ago. And I remember Bill Medley had been on The Tonight Show a number of times, and in the interview I said, what was it like to be on The Tonight Show and sit next to the king, Johnny Carson?
2: Right.
0: And he said it was undescribable, the energy that he had in that studio.
2: I don't doubt that.
0: Everybody who appeared on The Tonight Show, you never got to meet Johnny before the show, and you didn't get to hang out with him after the show. The only time that you could see him and talk to him, it was when you were sitting at the desk.
2: At the desk, yeah.
0: And Johnny did that on purpose, because he wanted everything to happen on camera. He wanted it to be genuine and real.
2: Yeah. Mm-hmm. And that's where I think, that's why I loved his show so much, is because there was such that quick, raw comedy that you know, even when he would break up and laugh with the guests, that was always exciting. Mm-hmm. She's here for two nights, Kev. The 18th and the 19th at the Pearson Arts Center. So that's tomorrow night and Wednesday night. Yep.
0: Okay.
2: Yep.
0: All right. Well, tell Marilyn we said hi.
2: We're looking forward to... She might hire me. She might say, you know what? I need you to represent me. You come with me. Come out on tour. Open up for me.
0: Now, she could do that, but here's what I would say. Have her call me, and I'll tell her about all the baggage that comes with you. Okay.
2: Kev, I would offer to pay her to let me go out on tour with her.
0: You want to be the opening act?
2: Yeah, I would love it.
0: Just about 8 o'clock on more 104.9 News is next.
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1: Signatures and presented to the county auditor by August 26th in order to get it on the November ballot. If we do not get signatures by August 26th, we will have to go to plan a different plan on what we will do for some of our projects and what we need to repair and fix.
2: Funding for the $28.5 million project would come from a $20 million general obligation bond, $5.5 million in save sales tax revenue bonds, and $3 million in district funds. If enough signatures are collected by the deadline, voters will decide the bond issue during the November election. Residents who wish to sign the petition must do so in person and provide their address to verify they live within the Pocahontas Area School District. Petitions are available at the district office and at community events throughout the district.
3: And physical therapy plays a vital role in helping patients recover after total joint replacement surgery. Here's Anthony with more.
4: Spencer Hospital physical therapist Craig Cantrell was this week's guest on the Clay County Health Update.
5: The surgery will address what happened in the joint and the damage, but physical therapy is where you regain your strength and your mobility and your ability to return back to your normal activities.
4: Cantrell says patients themselves have the greatest influence on their recovery outcomes.
5: The patient plays the biggest role. It's their joint that was replaced, and they're the one that is trying to get back to their activities. So one of the things that they really need to commit to is following through with their therapy program. Even on days when they're tired or they're sore, they need to continue to work on making progress and being consistent with doing those activities. People who follow through with the exercises and follow through with the activities that are recommended tend to heal more quickly and have better outcomes as long as they're challenging themselves appropriately.
4: The physical therapy teams at Spencer Hospital and Northwest Iowa Bone, Joint, and Sports Surgeons work with patients to develop individualized treatment plans based on their goals, living situations, and desired activities. Therapists also monitor progress and adjust programs as needed through recovery. For those considering a hip or knee replacement, Cantrell recommends taking steps before surgery to prepare for rehabilitation.
5: Very importantly, before surgery is to do your preoperative exercises. Be dedicated to those because the stronger and more mobile you are before surgery, the faster your recovery will be after the surgery.
4: You can listen to the full Clay County Health Update on our website under our podcast page. For Northwest Iowa Now, I'm Anthony Gonzalez.
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0: Well, today's sunny, mid 80. Tonight, down to 61. May see a few showers and storms tomorrow. A high of 78 tomorrow night. A small chance of rain, down to 57. Wednesday, a few more showers, and then sunny, 76. And then on Thursday, sunshine and 77.
1: It is 804, 59 degrees. For more weather, go to more1049.com.

0: Celebrating today, August 17th, Callaway Cook of Grettinger, 9 years old. Art Johnson of Spencer. Brecken Halverson of Paulina, 16. Randy Vermalm of Lake Park is 60. And Deb Walling of Hartley is 66.
1: Callaway is my godson, Kev. Happy birthday to him. And happy birthday to everybody celebrating today. Hope you make this the best day you can.
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1: Good morning, Kevin. 61 degrees out there currently.
0: All right, this is it. We have tickets to Gabriel Fluffy Iglesias, Sunday, September 13th, Clay County Fair. Pair of tickets and gate admission passes. But I need a name and phone number because we need to make that winning phone call right now.
1: All right, Kevin, just make, here we go. All right, here it is. This is the one I picked. Take it.
0: Okay, let's see. All right, so this is going to be the phone number. Hang on. All right, this person has to answer in order to win. We're about to find out.
2: Hello?
0: Hello, Jason. Is this you?
2: Yes, it is.
0: Jason, do you know who this is?
2: This is 104.9.
0: Yeah, it is more 104.9. It's Kevin and TJ. Why would we be calling you right now?
2: I don't know. My wife probably put my name in for something.
0: Well, if you didn't, your wife must have. Yes, and what would your wife sign you up for?
2: Maybe some tickets for the fair?
0: Yes. Guess what, Jason? You and probably your wife get to go see Gabriel Iglesias at the Clay County Fair.
2: Sweet, Fluffy. Yeah.
0: Fluffy, indeed. He'll be waiting for you. Yes.
2: Awesome.
0: Yeah, congratulations. So now you better let your wife know that you're a winner.
1: And
2: I will do.
1: And thank her for signing you up, my friend.
2: All right, thank you very much, guys.
0: Well, but you know what would be really funny is if you told her that you won the tickets and you're going to take somebody else to the show.
2: Right, I'll take my coworker.
0: Well, congratulations, Jason.
2: Thank you very much.
0: Jason Cother in Ruthven, Iowa. Yeah, it was that easy?
1: It was that easy. Do you think he's going to take his wife, Kev, or do you think he's going to take his coworker?
0: I don't think he has a choice.
1: I think you're right.
0: I think he's got to take his wife. Okay, so one pair down, four more pair of tickets to give away. If you want to win, if you want to get that phone call in the morning like we just did with Jason, you have to sign up at more1049.com. Do it up to one time a day.
1: That's right. And then you have to answer the phone when we call, my friends.
0: If you don't answer, then, well, we hang up. We're not going to leave you a voicemail. We're not going to say, hey, call us back to win. Nay.
1: No, we're going to go down the list until we find somebody.
0: Yeah, we'll pick another random name and we'll keep going until somebody does answer the phone. And we'll do this every day this week, Monday through Friday, for your chance to see Fluffy at the Clay County Fair.
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0: Bonnie Tyler, they just had her funeral here over the weekend. Total Eclipse of the Heart on More 104.9. Such a sad story. Billie Eilish and the Chainsmokers ahead of that.
1: Good morning, Kevin. 62 degrees out there currently.
0: Yeah, Kevin and TJ on a sunny Monday morning. Here is the Backstreet Boys.

0: AJ Menandri, Golden, more 104.9, Kelly Clarkson, but also the Backstreet Boys, a part of 30 minutes of music and no interruptions.
1: Good morning, Kevin. 62 degrees out there currently, and we just made Jason Kother very happy from Roof, and he picked up the call when we called him at the 8:15 time for his fluffy Iglesias tickets at the Clay County Fair.
0: He is a happy man. His wife is a happy lady as well, because they'll be going to the show. We also threw in some gate admission passes to get onto the fairgrounds. If you want a chance at winning, we have a pair that we're giving away each day this week. Just get signed up at more1049.com.
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0: Before You Go by Lewis Capaldi. I'm on More 104.9. More music here during the workday. Good morning, TJ.
1: Good morning, Kevin. Happy Monday. We are at 63 degrees currently.
0: And Christina Aguilera, This Is Beautiful. Yeah.

0: to Sweet by Hozier, more 104.9 The Boss, ahead of that, Born in the USA. And Christina Aguilera, Beautiful, ahead of that also.
1: Good morning, Kevin. 63 degrees currently.
0: You know, just the other day we were talking about how if you're on an airplane, the one word you never want to hear is Mayday.
1: Right.
0: Mayday, Mayday.
1: Mayday, Mayday, Mayday. No.
0: That means there's a problem.
1: Yes.
0: We have a serious, serious problem. And is it just me, or in the last few years, have you heard more reports and instances of issues with air traffic?
1: There have been, Kev, but this is really unique because this is kind of it sounds like it's a first, and it's coming from the same airline company, which mm-hmm. is also, you think they'd figure this out.
0: Yeah, and you wonder, how do things like this happen? There were two American airline planes that had the exact same call numbers headed right towards each other while flying over Phoenix, Arizona. Now, luckily, the air traffic controller was very calm. He figured this out, and he did keep everybody safe.
2: 2482, if you're up, radar contact, maintain 9000.
3: We checked in, but yeah, maintain 9000, American 2482.
4: I think someone just took that for us, but American 2482, we are 6000 climbing 9000.
2: If you're on the arrival on Eagle, you know what? Somebody else has your American 2482 on the arrival. I need you to maintain 10000. Is your company same call sign out of 1,800 descending to 10,000. I've been working air traffic for 25 years. I've never seen that two aircraft pretty much merge with the same call sign. That's pretty incredible. Could have been disastrous, but I'm glad it all worked out.
0: Yeah, now listen to that. That was the actual audio between the air traffic controller and the pilots. If I were the pilots of American Airlines, I'd be sending a message to the CEO of American Airlines saying, how does this happen?
1: Yeah.
0: Okay, somebody do an audit to make sure this never happens again.
1: I'm going to guarantee you, Kev, whoever was painting the tailwind on the plane might have got the numbers wrong. Maybe thought, I didn't do that one yet. And went, you know, there's a chance, Kev.
0: Oh.
1: But could you imagine having that happen and then split second have to make a change?
0: Yeah.
1: I'd be just as shocked as the pilot as the air traffic controller was.
0: Another, I'm not going to go anymore, but it just makes you think twice sometimes.
1: Yeah.
0: You know?
1: Well, evidently they need someone to look at those numbers a little closer, Kev.
0: Yeah, an internal audit, I think, is called for and warranted. Post Malone and Morgan Wallen coming up, and also Bob Seger.
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0: Good morning. A great day today. More 104.9 weather. Sunny, mid 80s. South wind between 5 and 10. 61 by tonight. And a few showers are possible. More showers in the morning tomorrow. Mid a high of 78. 70% chance tomorrow night. Small chance of showers down to 57. Wednesday, a few more showers. And then sunny, 76 by Wednesday night, 54. Sunny Thursday, mid 77.
1: We are currently at 63 degrees. For more weather, go to more1049.com.

0: 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Seeger, Post Malone, and Morgan Wallen back in there also.
1: Good morning, Kevin. 63 degrees currently.
0: Clay County Fair recipes. 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
1: 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And if your recipe ends up being the one of the 12 that we feature, we'll send you two complimentary gate admission passes to this year's Clay County Fair.
0: Yeah, the deadline is Friday, and it's all brought to you by Morley's Maple Syrup, Spencer Hy-Vee, Maxwell Food Equipment, and Julie's Diner.
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0: I met Taylor Swift on More 104.9, and I knew that somebody would be a winner today, winning tickets to Gabriel Fluffy Iglesias.
1: That's right, Kevin. I knew they were going to pick up.
0: Yeah, so at 8:15, we made that phone call. We called Jason Cother. Now, Jason, do you know who this is?
2: This is 104.9.
0: Yeah, it is More 104.9. It's Kevin and TJ. Why would we be calling you right now?
2: I don't know. My wife probably put my name in for something.
0: Well, if you didn't, your wife must have. Yes. And what would your wife sign you up for?
2: Maybe some tickets for the fair?
0: Yes. Guess what, Jason? You and probably your wife get to go see Gabriel Iglesias at the Clay County Fair.
2: Sweet, Fluffy.
0: Yeah, so Jason Cother, congratulations. It was that easy. He answered the call.
1: That's right.
0: We'll do it again tomorrow. Same thing, but you have to answer.
1: Yes. If you don't answer, we're going to call the next person that we pick.
0: You got to sign up. You can do it up to one time a day at more1049.com. Take care. Make it a great day. Steven Cutler is next.
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0: 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A great day today. More 104.9 weather. Sunny, mid-80s. South wind between 5 and 10. 61 by tonight. And a few showers are possible. More showers in the morning tomorrow. Mid a high of 78. 70% chance tomorrow night. Small chance of showers down to 57. Wednesday, a few more showers. And then sunny, 76 by Wednesday night, 54. Sunny Thursday, mid-77.
1: We are currently at 63 degrees. For more weather, go to more1049.com.

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Good morning. I'm Stephen Cutler with you till 2 o'clock today. Thank you, everybody, for tuning in, and a happy new week. We got Tyler Cruz coming on next here. 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

0: 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Cole Swindell, special guests Ashley Cook and Sean Mayer open up things on Saturday, September 12th, and it's Gabriel Fluffy Iglesias on Sunday, September 13th. 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
11: This is your More 104.9 live Doppler forecast. Sunday today, highs near 80 and light west winds becoming southwest 5 and 10 in the afternoon. Tonight, a 40% chance of showers and thunderstorms, mainly after 5 a.m., partly cloudy with lows around 61, south-southwest winds at 5 to 10 miles per hour. Showers and thunderstorms likely before 3 p.m. on Tuesday, then chance of showers and thunderstorms after 4 p.m., highs near 78. Lows around 57, 10% chance of showers and thunderstorms on Tuesday night. For more weather, go online anytime at more1049.com.

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0: Susan, Texas, taking a look at your hot AC charts from the American Top 40 over the weekend. Ariana Grande's Hate That I Made You Love Me is up as high as it's been on the hot AC chart in its ninth week at number 10. Falling to number 9 is One Republic's Need Your Love, 17 weeks on the chart and been as high as number 8. Alex Warren up to number 8. In his 20th week on the chart with Fever Dream, as high as it's been. 13 weeks on the chart for Drop Dead by Olivia Rodrigo, been as high as number 7 and stays put at number 7. Staying at number 6 is Choosing Texas by Ella Langley, the song you just heard here on More 104.9. 26 weeks on the chart, been as high as number 5. Risk It All by Bruno Mars, 20 weeks on the chart, been as high as number 4, stays put at number 5 this week. I Knew It, I Knew You, Taylor Swift, in as high at spots, staying put at number 4, 8 weeks on the chart. I Just Might, Bruno Mars, 29 weeks on the chart, been as high as number 1 and stays at number 3 this week. So Easy to Fall in Love by Olivia Dean, 28 weeks on the chart for that song, been as high as number 1 and is stationary at number 2 and remaining at number 1 on the chart in its 32nd week is Tame Impala's Dracula. That's the hot AC charts from the American Top 40 over the weekend.
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0: This is your More 104.9 live Doppler forecast. Sunny today, highs near 80 and light west winds becoming southwest 5 and 10 in the afternoon. Tonight, a 40% chance of showers and thunderstorms, mainly after 5 a.m. Partly cloudy with lows around 61, south-southwest winds at 5 to 10 miles per hour. Showers and thunderstorms likely before 3 p.m. on Tuesday. Then chance of showers and thunderstorms after 4 p.m. Highs near 78. Lows around 57, 10% chance of showers and thunderstorms on Tuesday night. For more weather, go online anytime at more1049.com.
5: I could stay awake just to hear.

Adele set fire to the rain. After John Mellencamp's Jack and Diane began your 11 o'clock hour, we get into some Doja Cat now with Say So. We are streaming on demand, powered by Heartland Pet Resort.

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0: This is your Morrowind 104.9 live Doppler forecast. Sunday today, highs near 80 and light west winds becoming southwest 5 and 10 in the afternoon. Tonight, a 40% chance of showers and thunderstorms, mainly after 5 a.m., partly cloudy with lows around 61, south-southwest winds at 5 to 10 miles per hour. Showers and thunderstorms likely before 3 p.m. on Tuesday, then chance of showers and thunderstorms after 4 p.m., highs near 78. Lows around 57, 10% chance of showers and thunderstorms on Tuesday night. For more weather, go online anytime at more1049.com.

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0: 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Rough weekend for the Minnesota Twins. They get swept by the Philadelphia Phillies. Of course, lost the Field of Dreams game on Thursday. Travel day on Friday to get back up to Minneapolis for both teams. And then two routs by Philadelphia on Saturday and Sunday. Twins get another series started tonight. And you can hear that game on News Radio 102.5 and AM 1240 KICD.
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Justin Bieber, that's Daisies, more than a 4.9. We got Christina Aguilera coming on next. 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
1: 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Once again, the Spencer Media Group will be handing out free recipes during the Clay County Fair at the Depot. 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If your recipe ends up being one of the 12 we feature, we'll send you two complimentary gate admission passes to this year's Clay County Fair. 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
3: 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The Northwest Iowa Down Syndrome Society held its 20th annual Buddy Walk Sunday at Arnold's Park. President Kim Venticher says the group offers emotional support for families, but concrete help in the area schools.
4: So our big programs are our assistive technology program, and we give out iPads or other assistive technology devices that kids might need to help with communication. And people can apply for those. They are for any child with any disability in the Northwest Iowa area, and those counties that are included are listed on our website. We also do our Buddy Grants, which we give out two every year to special education teachers that are looking to do a project in their classroom or might just need some additional items for their classroom to make it a little more friendly for their kiddos with special needs. And so we give out two of those. And then we also have Buddy Scholarships, and we give

0: two of those every year. They're $750, and it's for a graduating senior or for a student that's already in college, and they have to be going into physical therapy, occupational therapy, or speech and language pathology.
1: While Arnold's Park Amusement Park and other corporate sponsors offer free amusement rides, Queen 2 rides, water, and nutty bars, the event is also the organization's major fundraiser for the year.
0: Between our registration costs and the silent auction items, that is how we raise the money that we use all year long to do those programs. Right now, this is our one and only. We are looking into hopefully doing some more fundraisers in the future. We've talked about a possible golf tournament, so we've looked into that, and we've also talked about doing a raffle of sorts that would cover the whole Northwest Iowa area.
1: A record 300 Down Syndrome families participated in Sunday's Buddy Walk. The Northwest Iowa Down Syndrome Society covers Kossuth County to the South Dakota border and Storm Lake to the Minnesota border. For more news, visit Northwest Iowa Now. I'm Anthony Gonzalez.
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4: This is your Moore 104.9 live Doppler forecast. Sunday today, highs near 80 and light west winds becoming southwest 5 and 10 in the afternoon. Tonight, a 40% chance of showers and thunderstorms, mainly after 5 a.m., partly cloudy with lows around 61, south-southwest winds at 5 to 10 miles per hour. Showers and thunderstorms likely before 3 p.m. on Tuesday, then chance of showers and thunderstorms after 4 p.m., highs near 78. Lows around 57, 10% chance of showers and thunderstorms on Tuesday night. For more weather, go online anytime at more1049.com.

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That is Sabrina Carpenter and Espresso on More 104.9. And back in April at Coachella, Sabrina brought on our next artist for a performance. They sang her classics Vogue and Like a Prayer, and also came out with a new collaboration, or introduced us to a new collaboration, which is actually becoming the lead single for Madonna's Confessions 2 album. That's Bring Your Love. 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

0: 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And the best part is it's a free show. We can't wait to see you at the Prices Are Right. 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
0: This is your More 104.9 live Doppler forecast. Sunday today, highs near 80 and light west winds becoming southwest 5 and 10 in the afternoon. Tonight, a 40% chance of showers and thunderstorms, mainly after 5 a.m. Partly cloudy with lows around 61. South-southwest winds at 5 to 10 miles per hour. Showers and thunderstorms likely before 3 p.m. on Tuesday. Then chance of showers and thunderstorms after 4 p.m. Highs near 78. Lows around 57, 10% chance of showers and thunderstorms on Tuesday night. For more weather, go online anytime at more1049.com.

0: It's Whitney Houston's How Will I Know on Moore 104.9. Lily Jepsen of Spencer's today's cash call winner, getting a daily prize that is being provided by Hy-Vee as well as a free beverage to Black Earth Java. 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The call goes out at 7:40 in the morning. 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If there's no winner that day, well, then the prizes roll over again. And then the next person has a chance for triple prizes and so on and so forth. So sign up today at moore1049.com.
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Olivia Dean, so easy to fall in love and share. Coming on next here, this is If I Could Turn Back Time. 30 minutes of music coming up here on More 104.9 with Jelly Roll, Club New View, Bruno Mars, and a whole lot more. We do that every hour.

0: That sheriff, I could turn back time. Gabriel Fluffy Iglesias is coming to the Clay County Fair Sunday, September 13th. If you don't have tickets to the show, More 1049 can hook you up. Enter the sweepstakes on more1049.com up to one time per day for the chance to win. Then this week, all the way till Friday at 8:15, Kevin and TJ will pick a random name from all the entries and personally call them. If they answer the call, they win a pair of tickets and gate admission passes. If nobody answers, More 1049 will keep calling random entries until there is a winner. Today's winner, Jason Cotter of Ruthven, is going to see Gabriel Iglesias at the SMG Concert Series. There will be a total of 5 winners, so 4 more to go, and you must be 18 years of age to win.
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0: This is your More 1049 live Doppler forecast. Sunny today, highs near 80, and light west winds becoming southwest 5 and 10 in the afternoon. Tonight, a 40% chance of showers and thunderstorms, mainly after 5 a.m., partly cloudy with lows around 61, south-southwest winds at 5 to 10 miles per hour. Showers and thunderstorms likely before 3 p.m. on Tuesday, then chance of showers and thunderstorms after 4 p.m., highs near 78 lows around 57, 10% chance of showers and thunderstorms on Tuesday night. For more weather, go online anytime at more1049.com.

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104.9, rocking into your 1 o'clock hour. 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

0: EJ, Adji, Nunya, Hunter X, and the K-Pop Demon Hunters with Golden on More 104.9. 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
0: This is your More 104.9 live Doppler forecast. Sunday today, highs near 80 and light west winds becoming southwest 5 and 10 in the afternoon. Tonight, a 40% chance of showers and thunderstorms, mainly after 5 a.m. Partly cloudy with lows around 61. South-southwest winds at 5 to 10 miles per hour. Showers and thunderstorms likely before 3 p.m. on Tuesday. Then chance of showers and thunderstorms after 4 p.m. Highs near 78. Lows around 57, 10% chance of showers and thunderstorms on Tuesday night. For more weather, go online anytime at more1049.com.

Bone here on More 104.9 with Pink Pony Club. Appreciate you choosing us for your workday listening here today. Phil Collins is coming on next, the quintessential Phil Collins song. I think I used that word right. There's a good chance I didn't, but we're sticking with it. This one's called In the Air Tonight, of course, and Phil Collins may be coming out with some new music in an interview on August 15th. He said he isn't ruling out recording and revealed he has material that is already finished, plus other ideas he hasn't worked on since his health problems. It's very unlikely, of course, you'll see him perform live. He is retired with that because of various health issues, but could be getting some new music from Mr. Collins here. Last album came out in 2018.

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0: Justin Bieber, Ed Sheeran, I Don't Care. More 104.9, and I am leaving because my shift is done here. Have a great rest of your Monday, and I'll be back with you 10 until 2 tomorrow morning.
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0: This is your More 104.9 live Doppler forecast. Sunday today, highs near 80 and light west winds becoming southwest 5 and 10 in the afternoon. Tonight, a 40% chance of showers and thunderstorms, mainly after 5 a.m., partly cloudy with lows around 61, south-southwest winds at 5 to 10 miles per hour. Showers and thunderstorms likely before 3 p.m. on Tuesday, then chance of showers and thunderstorms after 4 p.m., highs near 78. Lows around 57, 10% chance of showers and thunderstorms on Tuesday night. For more weather, go online anytime at more1049.com.

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Congrats to their pop quiz winner this morning, Joe Peterson of Spirit Lake. Joe gets the $10 certificate to Dairy Queen for some sweet treats on us. Congratulations. Enjoy that. Your chance tomorrow morning. You can be our next pop quiz winner with Kevin and TJ on More 104.9.

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0: Bad Day, Daniel Powder on More 104.9. George Wolf here. Good afternoon. I know someone who's having a good day, and that's Jason Cawther of Ruthven, our first ticket winner for Gabriel Fluffy Iglesias at the Clay County Fair on Sunday, September 13th. If you don't have tickets to the show, we can hook you up this week. 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Up to one time per day for the chance to win. Now, all this week at 8:15 a.m., Kevin and TJ will pick a random name from the entries and personally call them. If they answer, then they win the pair of tickets and gate admission passes. 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So we got five winners this week, one down. That's Jason of Ruthven. You could be next. Remember, must be at least 18 years of age to win, and be sure to get signed up at more1049.com. 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
7: More 104.9 weather. Good afternoon. Tonight may see some showers and down to 61. A better chance of some showers tomorrow morning, a 70% chance and a high of 78. Small chance of rain tomorrow night, 57. Wednesday, some morning showers, then becoming sunny, 76 by Wednesday night. Some showers and storms, 54. Dry Thursday, sunny and 77. And Friday, sunny and about 81. 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

0: 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Some of the biggest songs ever. 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

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Glad you're here this afternoon. I'm George Wolf. You know, summer's not over. There's still time for a getaway, or maybe later in the fall or into next year. We've got some great itineraries to check out. 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
2: 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I'm George Wolf, and the Northwest Iowa Down Syndrome Society held its 20th annual Buddy Walk a Sunday at Arnold's Park. The president says the group offers emotional support for families, but concrete help in the area schools, and over 300 families participated. That is fantastic. 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
3: 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More 104.9 weather. Good afternoon. Tonight may see some showers and down to 61. A better chance of some showers tomorrow morning, a 70% chance and a high of 78. Small chance of rain tomorrow night, 57. Wednesday, some morning showers, then becoming sunny, 76 by Wednesday night. Some showers and storms, 54. Dry Thursday, sunny and 77. And Friday, sunny and about 81. 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

0: Bruno Mars just might on More 104.9 with George Wolf here this afternoon. 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
3: More 104.9 weather. Good afternoon. Tonight may see some showers and down to 61. A better chance of some showers tomorrow morning, a 70% chance and a high of 78. Small chance of rain tomorrow night, 57. Wednesday, some morning showers, then becoming sunny, 76 by Wednesday night. Some showers and storms, 54. Dry Thursday, sunny and 77. And Friday, sunny and about 81. 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

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I'm George Wolf, and heads up, the North Bike Trail is now closed during construction. The paving project on 4th Avenue West in Spencer begins today. So that North Bike Trail is closed. 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

0: Houdini, Dua Lipa getting magical on More 104.9. Thank you for the ride this afternoon. I'm George Wolf, and once again, the Spencer Media Group will be handing out free recipes during the Clay County Fair at the Depot. This year, our theme is Taste of America's Favorites, 250 years of family favorite recipes. 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
3: 4-9 weather, good afternoon. Tonight may see some showers and down to 61. A better chance of some showers tomorrow morning, a 70% chance and a high of 78. Small chance of rain tomorrow night, 57. Wednesday, some morning showers, then becoming sunny, 76. By Wednesday night, some showers and storms, 54. Dry Thursday, sunny and 77. And Friday, sunny and about 81. 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

0: Olivia Dean, it's Man I Need on More 104.9. George Wolf here. 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
6: More 104.9 weather. Good afternoon. Tonight may see some showers and down to 61. A better chance of some showers tomorrow morning, a 70% chance and a high of 78. Small chance of rain tomorrow night, 57. Wednesday, some morning showers, then becoming sunny, 76 by Wednesday night. Some showers and storms, 54. Dry Thursday, sunny and 77. And Friday, sunny and about 81. 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

0: Take Me On Moore 104.9. The Drive Home with George Wolf and another fun show coming up this Saturday night for the Live at the Lake concert series at Arnold's Park. 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Oh, no. 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Rock out. 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
1: 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It's the next generation of light beer. For those who don't follow trends, but craft them. 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

0: I'm Anthony Gonzalez with your More 104.9 News Brief. The Spencer School Board says 8th graders will be allowed to participate in high school activities under a new state law. But Superintendent Terry Heeman says it will be the exception rather than the rule.
1: We will allow 8th graders to participate in high school athletics, but I think it's really going to be few and far between. Be similar to a freshman participating at the varsity level. That happens. Those happen, but it's few and far between. You know what we've established and what our board approved was that, you know, the only way it's going to happen is if the head coach, the parent, the student, the activities director, and the principals agree. The high school principal agrees that should happen as well.
0: Heeman tells KICD News the school board has adopted 3 criteria.
1: Athletic readiness or activity readiness, because quite honestly, could happen in 8th grader could now participate in high school speech and some other activities, not just athletics. Exceptional skill level and physical capacity to compete safely and effectively against older high school athletes. So that's one determining factor. Their academic and behavioral standing. The student must meet all high school academic eligibility requirements and demonstrate the emotional maturity required for high school environments. And then program dynamics. The overall impact of the placement on the student athletes' long-term development and the high school program.
0: Although some 8th graders would be allowed to play up, Spencer will maintain its 8th grade teams. For more news, visit Northwest Iowa Now. I'm Anthony Gonzalez.
2: More 104.9 weather. Good afternoon. Tonight may see some showers and down to 61. A better chance of some showers tomorrow morning, a 70% chance and a high of 78. Small chance of rain tomorrow night, 57. Wednesday, some morning showers, then becoming sunny, 76 by Wednesday night. Some showers and storms, 54. Dry Thursday, sunny and 77. And Friday, sunny and about 81. 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

0: Too Sweet, it's Hozier on Moore 104.9. Thank you for the ride this afternoon. I'm George Wolf. Big congratulations to our first winner of the Gabriel Fluffy Iglesias tickets this week, Jason Kother of Ruthven, getting those tickets. And you could be next, as we've got tickets for that show, which is Sunday, September 13th at the Clay County Fair. And if you don't have tickets, we can hook you up. Enter the sweepstakes at Moore1049.com up to one time per day for the chance to win. All this week at 8:15 a.m., Kevin and TJ will pick a random name from all the entries and personally call them. Now, if they answer the call, they win a pair of tickets and gate admission passes. If nobody answers, then Moore1049 will keep calling random entries until there is a winner. Going to be a total of five winners. Must be at least 18 years of age to win. Got winner number one, Jason, today. You could be next tomorrow morning with Kevin and TJ. Be sure to sign up once a day at Moore1049.com.
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1: When severe weather strikes,
2: there is a strong line of thunderstorms moving through northwest Iowa right now.
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2: We're getting reports now of large hail and 60 mile per hour winds. Now is the time to get to your basement or a small interior room on the lowest level.
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1: 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Were you able to spend some time with yourself? Just being quiet, being still, resting up. I hope you had a great weekend. I hope you had a great day today, and I hope you stick around all night long.